I'm mad about the boy, and I know it's stupid to be mad about the boy. 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

0: the going water and the gone. We are of water and the holy land of water, and all that's to come runs in with the thrust of the strand.
1: Da mezzogiorno alle due.

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0: could help him, some words that could show him that there's a better life than the one he's living. And right now I'm going to ask my brother Jeff Simmons behind me here to help us all at this moment by telling us all these words. Thank you very much, ladies.
1: Ladies and gentlemen, if you can dig a country western route, then you're in the right joint. 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
2: 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He's a real jerky.

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God bless you. 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Jeff Hamilton. 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